Sorry, not sorry if I sound rude, but I was the first underground dude to make a piano record with a pop attitude. Now I got so many children, it's a family feud. And that was way back in 2004. Solo Piano was the album that opened the door. Today they call it neoclassical, but don't confuse it. It's a stretch to even call that shit yoga music. A song without a melody is atmosphere. It's okay, but it can't catch your ear. When there's no tension, then there's no passion. It won't hold my attention. I guess I'm old-fashioned.

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Your label's rapist. Your music leaves no traces. Nobody loves it or hates it.

there's a new algorithm. It's pitching your pieces to someone in their kitchen trying to finish their thesis. Oh no, they say they love you, but they lie.

peaceful, piano, pitiful, arpeggios, unoriginal, stereo, typical, sounds like you're typing, three chords on a digital, keyboard, I call you mini-me, you call it minimal.

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Now, the thing is, somebody probably said, well, he's playing the blues, and I got a lot of them every day. Well, blues to me is something like whatever ails you. You can make something out of whatever it is. If you want to make it bluesy, it can be fun and still be bluesy. It's just a type of music that we call blues. Now, I want you to, you know, do something, whatever you feel like doing. That's all right. Yeah. You know, if you got something you want to shake, go ahead and shake it. It's all right. Clap your hands. Stomp your feet. Yell at me. Anything you feel like, you know, that make you happy. All right? I can hear you. If you do that, you'll make me work a little harder. And I love to work hard. I'm from Mississippi. They taught me to work hard before I left home. All right, how about one more? Yes, that's good. You know, I like to think of this song. It's kind of like when I see somebody want to sing, too. I usually say something like this. I got a whole lot of loving, baby, just wait. The way I could love you, baby, and I know you could love me too. Yeah, you're so good looking.

Now listen, I don't want you to keep doing it unless you feel it. So you don't have to do nothing if you don't want to, you know. Just do whatever you feel like you want to do. Now I know that somebody's still clapping their hands, and if that's what you want to do, you know, glory in your spunk. Go ahead. But I like to just, you know, kind of shake it a little bit. You know what I mean? Just rock just a little bit. That's a little bit better. Now, if I can do something to make you say it's all right, then we might just go a little bit further. Is it all right?

my nose. Nose, nose, nose, nose, nose, nose, nose, nose, nose, nose, nose, nose, nose, nose, nose, nose, nose, nose, nose, nose, nose, nose, nose, nose, nose, nose, nose, nose, nose, nose, nose, nose, nose, nose, nose, nose, nose, nose, nose, nose, nose, nose, nose, nose, nose, nose, nose, nose, nose, nose, nose, nose, nose, nose, nose, nose, nose, nose, nose, nose, nose, nose, nose, nose, nose, nose, nose, nose, nose, nose, nose, nose, nose, nose, nose, nose, nose, nose, nose, nose, nose, nose, nose, nose, nose, nose, nose, nose, nose, nose, nose, nose, nose, nose, nose, nose, nose, nose, nose, nose, nose, nose, nose, nose, nose, nose, nose, nose, nose, nose, nose, nose, nose, nose, nose, nose, nose, nose, nose, nose, nose, nose, nose, nose, nose, nose, nose

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0: So what you want me to do?
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0: And every day you're out there, I'm out you offer. 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

0: I'm with it if you with it, cause I got it for the low, low. 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

0: McCormick and Richard Tauber are singing by the bed. 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
1: When you pissed yourself in Frankfurt and got sipped down in Cologne, and you're at the rattling death trains as you lay there all alone, Frank Ryan bought you whiskey in a brothel in Madrid,

listening. When you heard the banshees howl, there was lazy, drunken bastards singing Billy in the Bell. 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
1: Now we gathered here on the universe at this time, this particular time, to listen to the 36 black notes of the piano. There's 36 black notes and 52 white notes. We don't mean to eliminate nothing, but we're gonna just hear the black notes at this time, if you don't mind. Blackness, B-L-A-C-K, N-U-S-S.

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187 when the beat line drop. 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And the beat drop, and the beat, and the bass line drop, and the bass line, and the beat, and the drop, and the beat drop, bass line, and the drop, bass line, and the drop, bass line, and the beat drop, and the bass line, and the bass line, and the bass line,